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4: I'm Esther Dillard with BIN News Now. A congressional hearing in Houston, Texas put ICE's use of force under the microscope. Lawmakers heard from the family of Lorenzo Salgado Arrojo, killed by ICE agents July 7th, and from Harris County's district attorney, Sean Teer.
5: Here in Harris County, there are crimes and cases my office has not been able to prosecute because witnesses are scared of immigration consequences.
4: Officials say Salgado Arrojo used his vehicle as a weapon. His family disputes that. U.S. measles cases are hitting the highest number recorded in more than three decades. According to Johns Hopkins University, there have been about 2,300 recorded measles cases this year, which already surpasses last year's total. And Illinois Governor J.B. Pritzker signed legislation into law that officially designates July 25th as Emmett Till Day in his state. Get BIN News Now on demand 24/7 on the iHeartRadio app.
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0: Hi, this is Freddie Bell. 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

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It's just matching up to my aesthetics, but you know what I'm saying? 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
1: Hey, it's your girl Tracy, and we're celebrating 92 years with the Minnesota Spokesman Recorder newspaper on the Legacy Yacht Cruise. 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
1: 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Big Master P vibe, no limit. Falling hard on another hemisphere. Somebody tell them people Mr. Hem is here. 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

0: 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Mr. Hem.
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1: 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Bullwhip Custom Car Club, 1-year anniversary celebration. The theme is the 70s. It takes place August 1st, 3 to 9 p.m. There will be a car show, music, and more. It takes place at Dos Hermanas parking lot, 1408 85th Avenue in Brooklyn Park. On Fire Ministries presents Breaking Bread, a community picnic event. 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For more information, 612-377-0594. I'm Kimio Haley, and may the Lord God bless you real good.
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5: I'm Esther Dillard with BIN News Now. The state of Illinois is honoring the legacy of Emmett Till and his mother, Mamie Till Mobley. Governor J.B. Pritzker signed legislation into law that officially designates July 25th as Emmett Till Day in Illinois. Emmett Till's cousin and best friend, the Reverend Wheeler Parker, spoke to NBC Chicago.
6: Every time I saw his mother, I felt like I had a survivor's guilt. What does she think? I came back and he didn't come back.
5: Emmett was the 14-year-old black child from Chicago who was kidnapped, beaten, and brutally murdered in Mississippi by white supremacists in 1955. U.S. measles cases are hitting the highest number recorded in more than three decades. And LeBron James is signing with the Philadelphia 76ers. He made the announcement on X. ESPN says it's a 2-year deal worth $8 million. Get BIN News Now on demand 24/7 on the iHeartRadio app.
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0: 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Murphy, Freddie Bell, and Walter Q-Bear Banks Jr. We are the People Station.
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1: 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I am.
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1: While it can improve transportation and accessibility, concerns arise in the African-American community about potential negative effects on local businesses and housing. Gentrification concerns often surface as property values may change, impacting longtime residents and businesses. Striking a balance between progress and preserving community identity is crucial. It's essential to implement policies that mitigate displacement and ensure equitable development. KMOJ, the People Station, plays a crucial role in raising awareness about these challenges, fostering discussions, and advocating for solutions that address the concerns of all community members while acting in the public interest.
0: All hip hop.
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1: KMOJ wants to remind you of the importance of obeying traffic signals and signs. It's not just a legal requirement, it's a matter of safety. Stop signs and yield signs are there for a reason. They ensure that everyone has a fair chance to navigate intersections safely. Don't rush through yellow lights or ignore traffic signals. It only takes a split second for a life-altering accident to occur. 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Obeying traffic signals and signs is a small action that can make a big difference in preventing accidents. Let's work together to create a safer driving environment. Remember, following traffic signals and signs saves lives.
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1: 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Bullwhip Custom Car Club, 1 year anniversary celebration. The theme is the 70s. It takes place August 1st, 3 to 9 p.m. There will be a car show, music, and more. It takes place at Dos Hermanas Parking Lot, 1408 85th Avenue in Brooklyn Park. On Fire Ministries presents Breaking Bread, a community picnic event. 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For more information, 612-377-0594. I'm Kimio Haley, and may the Lord God bless you real good.
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1: It's time for the community's choice to let you know about some of the upcoming events in the community. 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The 4th Annual Rondo Block Party, Our Block, Our Legacy, takes place Saturday, August 1st, 11 a.m. to 6 p.m. at Rondo Commemorative Plaza, 820 Rondo Avenue in St. Paul. There will be a health and wellness block, kids zone, vendor marketplace, and more. Bullwhip Custom Car Club, 1-year anniversary celebration. The theme is the 70s. It takes place August 1st, 3 to 9 p.m. There will be a car show, music, and more. It takes place at Dos Hermanas Parking Lot, 1408 85th Avenue in Brooklyn Park. On Fire Ministries presents Breaking Bread, a community picnic event. 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For more information, 612-377-0594. I'm Kimio Haley, and may the Lord God bless you real good.
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2: 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I probably should pick that cup back up.
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1: It's time for the community's choice to let you know about some of the upcoming events in the community. 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The fourth annual Rondo Block Party, Our Block, Our Legacy, takes place Saturday, August 1st, 11 a.m. to 6 p.m. at Rondo Commemorative Plaza, 820 Rondo Avenue in St. Paul. 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Bullwhip Custom Car Club, 1 year anniversary celebration. The theme is the 70s. It takes place August 1st, 3 to 9 p.m. There will be a car show, music, and more. It takes place at Dos Hermanas Parking Lot, 1408 85th Avenue in Brooklyn Park. On Fire Ministries presents Breaking Bread, a community picnic event. There will be food, backpack giveaways, games, music and entertainment, and more. It takes place Saturday, August 8th, 1 to 4 p.m. at 1950 Douglas Drive in Golden Valley. If you or your organization has an announcement you would like to share with the community, email it to receptionist@kmojfm.com. For more information, 612-377-0594. I'm Kimio Haley, and may the Lord God bless you real good.
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1: 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And today we're diving into a topic that we see every single day, and that is seasonal allergies in dogs and cats. If you've got a dog that's constantly scratching, chewing their paws, shaking their head, dealing with ear infections, or maybe a cat that's over-grooming or losing fur, then you already know how frustrating this can be. And that's even more frustrating is that most pet parents are told, it's just allergies. Here's a medication. And oh, this is the time of year that allergies are really bad. But what we're going to talk about today is very different. Today, we're going to uncover what allergies really are, why they're happening more now than ever before. So let's get into it. What are seasonal allergies? When we say seasonal allergies, what we're really talking about is an overreaction of the immune system to things in the environment. These can include tree pollen in the spring, grass in the summer, weeds in the fall, and mold spores, especially in humid environments. Here's the key point that changes everything. These things are not inherently harmful. Your pet is exposed to them all the time. Every dog walking outside, every cat sitting by a window, they're all encountering these same triggers, but not every pet reacts. So the question becomes, why does one dog roll in the grass and feel great, and another dog rolls in the grass and breaks out an itching, inflammation, and infection? The answer is the immune system. When the immune system is strong, balanced and regulated, it tolerates these exposures. But when the immune system is stressed, inflamed, or imbalanced, it overreacts. And that overreaction is what we call an allergy. So instead of thinking, my dog is allergic to pollen or allergic to everything, we need to reframe that and say, my dog's immune system is struggling to handle pollen or certain triggers. That shift in thinking is what opens the door to real healing. What are some of the common signs of allergies? In dogs, the number one sign is itching, but itching can show up in different ways. Scratching constantly, chewing at their paws, licking their legs, rubbing their face on furniture or on carpet. And one of the biggest things we see in the store are dogs with stained, red, irritated paws from constant licking. That's not just a behavior, that's inflammation. You may also see redness in the belly or armpits, hot spots that seem to appear overnight, thickened or darkened skin over time. And let's talk about the ears. Chronic ear infections are one of the biggest indicators of allergies. If your dog has reoccurring ear issues, yeast, odor, discharge that is very often tied to internal inflammation and immune imbalance. In cats, it can look a little different. Cats are very good at hiding discomfort. So what we often see is excessive grooming, bald patches, especially on the belly or legs,

0: scabs around the head and the neck, sometimes even sneezing or watery eyes. And here's something that's important. All of these symptoms are the body trying to eliminate inflammation. The skin becomes an exit point when the body is overwhelmed internally. This is Tammy King, and today we're talking all about seasonal allergies and solutions to overcome them. So why are allergies increasing? Why are we seeing so many more pets with allergies today compared to 20 or, say, 30 years ago? It's not a coincidence. Number one, diet. Most pets today are eating highly processed foods. Kibble, by its nature, is cooked at extremely high temperatures, devoid of living enzymes, and often filled with starches and fillers. Over time, this type of diet damages the gut lining, it feeds inflammation, and it can weaken the immune system. And remember, the majority of the immune system lives in the gut. Number two, medication overload. Many pets are exposed to repeated rounds of antibiotics, steroids, vaccinations, monthly flea and tick preventatives. Unfortunately, these can disrupt the microbiome, overburden detox pathways, and create long-term imbalance. Number three, toxin exposure. Pets today are exposed to lawn chemicals, pesticides, household cleaners, synthetic fragrances, environmental pollutants. All of these add up, and the body has to process and eliminate them. Number four, lack of microbial diversity. Pets are living more indoors, controlled lives. Less exposure to natural environment means less immune training and less resilience. So what we're really seeing is this. The modern pet is dealing with a level of stress that their body was never designed to handle. Allergies are one of the ways that shows up. The root cause, gut and immune health. If you want to truly help a pet with allergies, you have to go deeper than the skin, because the skin is not the root, it's the symptom. The root is the gut and the immune system. The gut does several critical things. It digests and absorbs nutrients. It houses beneficial bacteria. It regulates immune responses, and it acts as a barrier between the outside world and the bloodstream. When the gut is healthy, it's selective. It lets nutrients in and keeps harmful things out. But when the gut becomes damaged, that barrier becomes compromised. That is what we call leaky gut. Now things that shouldn't enter the bloodstream, like partially digested proteins, start to leak through. The immune system sees these as threats and reacts. And over time, that constant immune activation leads to chronic inflammation, hypersensitivity, and allergic reactions. So instead of chasing symptoms with creams and medications, we want to ask, how do we repair and support the gut? Because when you heal the gut, you regulate the immune system. And when the immune system is balanced, allergies begin to calm down. So the foundation is nutrition. So what can we do? It starts with food. Step one, upgrade the diet. Move towards fresh, whole foods like raw diets, lightly cooked diets, freeze-dried or air-dried options. These provide bioavailable nutrients, natural enzymes, and proper nutrition. This alone can dramatically reduce inflammation. Step two, add anti-inflammatory foods, such as sardines, raw green tripe, bone broth. These are incredibly rich in nutrients that support healing. Bone broth, for example, contains compounds that help repair the gut lining. Step three, balance fats. Most processed foods are high in omega-6 fats, which can drive inflammation. By adding omega-3s like fish oil, you help calm inflammation, support skin health, and improve the coat quality. Step four, support the microbiome. This is critical. Add things like probiotics, L-glutamine, slippery elm, aloe, marshmallow root, goat milk, and fermented foods. These help restore balance in the gut and improve immune function. And this is where we start to see real change. So some of the supplements that can help are milk thistle to support liver stress. The liver needs support in order to detox the body. One of my favorite supplements is Adore Beast Rebalancer. This is a great way to detox the ill effects of vaccinations without removing immunity. Medicinal mushrooms, these are powerful immune modulators. They don't just stimulate the immune system, they help regulate it, which is exactly what we want with allergies. CBD, a high-quality full-spectrum CBD can help reduce inflammation, support calmness, and balance immune responses. Quercetin, this is a plant compound often called nature's antihistamine. It helps stabilize the release of histamine and can reduce itching and inflammation. Nettles and herbal blends. These can provide natural antihistamine effects without suppressing the body. Topical support. Simple things like rinsing paws after walks, using gentle natural shampoos, avoiding chemical-laden products. These can reduce the overall allergen load. It's about reducing the burden on the body. If your pet is struggling with seasonal allergies, know this, you are not stuck. There are things you can do starting today that can make a real difference. Focus on improving the diet, supporting the gut, reducing toxins, and using natural tools to guide the body back into balance. Because your pet's body is incredibly intelligent, and when you give them the right support, it wants to heal. Okay, so we need to take a quick break here. Hang on. We'll be right back. This is Pets Who Thrive Radio.
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0: Welcome back to Pets Who Thrive Radio. I'm Tammy King, and now let's move on to building your own first aid kit for your dog. Travel is up substantially, and a lot of pets are joining in on the fun. In fact, I recently went on a hiking trip and packed a first aid kit for myself. Unfortunately, it was too hot to take one of the dogs with me, but it got me thinking that I should go over some items that can be included in your dog's first aid kit. So whether you're going on a road trip or a nice hike, you could be prepared for emergencies that could arise by assembling your own doggy first aid kit. So let's take a look at some of the staples that you should consider carrying with you. Arnica Montana for any injury or trauma. The homeopathic remedy Arnica is an essential remedy in any first aid kit for dogs and people. It is the first remedy to go to for any trauma or injury. It's also a great option to give your dog if he overdoes it, especially in his muscles and soft tissue. So definitely pack some Arnica Montana. So gauze, vet wrap, scissors, tape, rubber gloves. Even though these are all separate items, they all go hand in hand. In an emergency, gauze can control bleeding, act as a temporary brace for suspected fractures, and can even be a makeshift muzzle in a pinch. And you may wonder, why would I need a muzzle? If your dog is in excruciating pain, even though he loves you, he still could bite because he's in so much pain. Tape can hold gauze or other first aid items in place, and scissors can cut, say, an old shirt into strips to make a more solid bandage for larger wounds or to help you if you run out of gauze. Rubber gloves are always an essential to any medical emergency. Vet wrap are the colorful rolls that you see that your dog may get if he goes to the vet, and those will go on top of the gauze to hold it in place. Nonstick bandages. The best ones to have on hand are the large, individually wrapped nonstick and sterile bandages. And those can go on a wound and then be covered up with the vet wrap as well. Antibacterial spray and ointments and creams. Colloidal silver is a must product to have on hand. Colloidal silver is a natural antibiotic. It's also effective in removing impurities in water. Colloidal silver's natural properties make it an ideal solution for skin irritations and skin injuries, as well as internally for minor infection. Some people think that if it kills bad bacteria, it must kill the good stuff too, which actually is not true. Colloidal silver for dogs can only kill pathogens that do not have lipid coating. The bacteria that is supposed to be in the gut system has a lipid coating that the silver cannot break through, which makes it perfectly safe, especially for our dogs. And keep in mind, not all colloidal silver are created equal. One of my favorites is Glacier Peak Holistics for dogs and cats. It is patented and has dozens of scientific studies to back it up. This formula is the best colloidal silver for dogs that I've ever seen. It comes in a spray that can be used for external and internal issues. Microcin and Vetercin are also wonderful antibacterial and antifungals that can be sprayed directly on any wound without stinging. It's always good to saturate the wound to be sure it penetrates the entire area. So you could use Microcin or Vetercin as kind of a rinse, a wash to get all of the dirt and debris and blood out of the way before actually putting like an ointment or dressing on. Ointment. One of my favorite healing ointments is called Mountain Salve, which is also made by Glacier Peak Holistics. Once you clean the wound well with the colloidal silver or Microcin, you can place this ointment on the external wound. This is also good for any itchy rash they may have or something they may have gotten into that creates itchiness and discomfort. Aloe vera. This is a really good one to have on hand. Aloe is well known for soothing sunburns and other skin irritations. Aloe soothes itchy skin and sore spots. Aloe vera is naturally antibacterial, antifungal, and anti-inflammatory as well. The best aloe is one that is at least 99% pure, organic, free of preservatives, sweeteners, and flavorings, and human and food grade. Arsenicum album, Nux vomica, and Podophyllum. These are all homeopathic remedies that must go in a first aid kit. And the reason is because all three of them are for any digestive upsets. So the last thing you want is a dog on a hike that isn't feeling well and is plagued with diarrhea or vomiting. So make sure to pack those in there. Nux Vomica is really good for the vomiting and, you know, just overall helping the GI tract get in balance. Arsenicum Album is for that diarrhea. Sometimes there's mucus or blood in the diarrhea. And then Podophyllum is really good for that really watery diarrhea. So definitely some to keep. And again, that's Arsenicum Album, Nux Vomica, and Podophyllum. Digital thermometer. This is always a good item to have on hand. Dogs run a little hotter than we do. The normal temperature range for dogs is 99.5 to 102.5, with 100 being typical. Belladonna is a great remedy to have on hand should your dog have a temperature or a fever. Leadum. Leadum is another homeopathic remedy that is very useful in first aid kit. If you or your dog gets bit or stung by an insect, Leadum can almost always help. It's also great for any kind of puncture wound if your dog steps on something sharp or just happens to get a little puncture wound from anything. Natural flea, tick, and mosquito repellent. It is always a good idea to have insect repellent on hand. Even if you're on a road trip, you never know if the places that you stop along the way for a potty break may have fleas or ticks. Spray a little natural insect repellent on as soon as you step out of the car and before you go on a hike. If you're out for a while, you might want to carry a small spray bottle so you can spray again if bugs start pestering him. I recommend natural flea and tick repellent. The two that are my favorite are Cedarside and Wonderside. Both are cedar-based and are effective at killing and repelling pesky insects. You can use it on yourself as well. Just keep in mind that these natural insect repellents effects do not last as long as the conventional ones, so you will need to spray them more often. The good news, though, is that natural ones do not have all the negative side effects that come along with the conventional insect preventatives. Tweezers is another must. It's recommended that you get the stainless steel with the slant tips, and they come in handy for picking out any splinters, anything that might have any foreign objects in the skin, and also stickers on their feet and also their coat. And if they happen to get any ticks, this is a good thing to use to pull it out. Travel bowls. Portable dog bowls are essential for food and water for your four-legged companion. Be sure to pack plenty of water for your dog. When hiking or walking, your dog needs 8 ounces of water per hour. Carboveg, another very important one to pack. You will want to have this remedy on hand if your dog experiences bloat. You can dose it every 5 minutes or so as you're on your way to the vet. So definitely a life-changing event there, but you can help them along the way as you're going to the vet. And speaking of the vet, it's also good to know where an emergency vet or a veterinarian may be if you're traveling with your pet. Extra collar with name tags and a leash. In an accident or other emergency, your dog's collar could come off or the leash may snap. So be sure you have an extra one on hand and also tags so that you've got their name and your phone number on them. Of course, this list is not inclusive of all the different items that you can include in a first aid kit. But if you start with all of these, you will be prepared for some of the most common emergencies that arise. So have fun creating your own first aid kit and get creative as much as you want. And also have a great time traveling with your pets. Okay, so we need to take a quick break here. Hang on. We'll be right back. This is Pets Who Thrive Radio.
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0: Welcome back to Pets Who Thrive Radio. I'm Tammy King, and now let's move on to talking all about the importance of detoxing your pet. So why would we even want to look at this? First of all, our world is chock full of toxins. And if you look at Webster's Dictionary, the definition of toxin is containing or being poisonous material, especially when capable of causing death or serious debilitation. According to the infographic Man, the Chemical Ape, there is what's called body burden, and which equals the number of chemicals that accumulate in the human body. So we are all polluted, but to what extent? There are over 70,000 plus chemicals in commercial use in America and 35,000 plus in Canada. 2,000 plus new synthesized chemicals are introduced in the U.S. every year. In cosmetics, you have 5,000 new chemicals, pesticides, 500, food, 3,200, consumer goods, 1,050. Modest estimates have suggested that we're exposed to more than 700,000 different toxic chemicals on a daily basis. This doesn't even include the crazy poisons that GMO companies are pumping into the food supply. According to Global Healing Center, it isn't abnormal to be exposed to over 2.1 million toxins each and every day. Even research from the University of California shows how the average person is being exposed to cancerous levels of toxins like arsenic, dioxins, and DDE. These toxins aren't only made available to our body, organs, blood, and cells when we eat and drink them, but also when we breathe them or simply come in contact with them. Scientists are now realizing the chemicals found in a wide array of household goods are more toxic than previously thought. Since health and wellness is not simply about diet and exercise, but also about limiting exposure to toxic things, it's a good idea to become aware of these items and take actions to remove them whenever possible. So some of our daily toxin that we're exposed to every single day comes from perfumes and colognes, cleaning products, air fresheners, plastic food containers, plastic water bottles, cosmetics, antiperspirants, fabric softeners, nonstick cookware, shower curtains, bug sprays, canned food lined in a BPA pan, corn and soybeans, dry clean clothes, and cell phones, which put off an unhealthy amount of radio frequency causing electromagnetic field pollution or EMF. RF, which is radio frequency exposure, has been linked with a wide variety of diseases such as cancer, immune dysfunction, neurological disease, and reproductive disorders. Always place an EMF protector on your smartphone to protect yourself from exposure. And if you need some help with that, I can help you. Toxins can worsen, cause, or accelerate many health problems in people and pets. But many of the toxins that can dramatically impact our own and our pets' health are hidden. And we may be unknowingly contributing to the load of toxins we and our pets have in our bodies. While toxins are bad for us, they can be even more devastating to our pets for several reasons. First, pets are generally much smaller than we are, with smaller organs of elimination like the liver, kidneys, and lungs. When exposed to toxins, their body must work much harder than ours to eliminate them. Second, pets have a shorter lifespan, which translates into a limited amount of time they have for their bodies to eliminate toxins gradually. Pets live close to the ground where many toxins can be found. When something smells or tastes off-putting to our pets, they're not able to tell us. They count on us to provide a clean, safe environment. Let's look at what some of the most common toxins our pets are exposed to. Toxins enter your pet's body in several different ways. Vaccinations. Vaccines contain several heavy metals, including mercury, aluminum, both of which are neurotoxins. Pesticides. This includes walking on or eating grass that is treated with weed killers and pesticides, along with the conventional method of heartworm, flea, and tick prevention. All of these items contain a large toxin load and have been linked to many health issues, including seizures, autoimmune disease, and even death. Pet food. Low-quality commercial pet foods and treats contain all sorts of chemicals like preservatives, food coloring, and ethoxyquin, which are all very toxic to our pets. Drinking water. Tap water contains chlorine and fluoride, both very toxic to us and our pets. Unbalanced microbiome. A GI tract that is out of balance can lead to an overgrowth of yeast and bacteria, which creates a toxic environment, leading to many health issues, including leaky gut. Leaky gut wreaks havoc on our pet's entire system. Symptoms manifest in several ways: inflammation, allergies, itchy red skin and ears, digestive upsets, including vomiting and or diarrhea. In a healthy body, toxins are being constantly eliminated through the organs, which include the liver, kidneys, intestines, lungs, and the largest eliminative organ, the skin. Unfortunately, the toxin load that our pets are bombarded with on a daily basis is much more than their organs can eliminate on their own. Left unchecked, this can potentially cause serious health issues. When toxins accumulate in their system quicker than can be eliminated, our pets can become immunocompromised and become susceptible to illness, disease, and possibly cancer. As toxins build, you may also notice them feeling lethargic or not as spunky as they once were. Fortunately, ours and our pets' bodies are able to eliminate a reasonable amount of toxins and restore itself when given the proper support with diet, supplements, and lifestyle changes. To make it easy, I put together 9 steps to help detoxify your pet. Number 1, feed a fresh raw food diet and avoid highly processed foods. Feeding a fresh diet nourishes the body for our canine and feline companions. When the body is fed what it was meant to eat, it will naturally start to detox. If you aren't able to feed a diet consisting of 100% raw, some is better than none. Studies show that health benefits are achieved when at least 20% of the diet consists of raw, fresh food. For detox purposes, though, the more raw food you can feed, the better. Number 2, add in fresh, cruciferous, organic veggies. Researchers at Purdue University found that dogs that ate their veggies 3 times a week or more had a whopping 90% decrease in cancer risk. Fresh, cruciferous veggies have many benefits. First, they're rich in vitamins and minerals, chlorophyll, and antioxidants. Their powerful ability to decrease chronic inflammation and fight cancer. They help detoxify the liver, and they assist in crowding out bad bacteria in the gut, just to name a few. Some examples of these powerhouse veggies: bok choy, broccoli, Brussels sprouts, cabbage, cauliflower, collard greens, kale, rutabaga, and turnip. One very important point: in order to reap the rewards of these veggies, they must be chopped and allowed to sit 5 minutes prior to feeding them. This process is what activates the most important part of the veggies, sulforaphane. A couple of my favorite ways to give my dogs organic greens is by using the Green Juju Blends or the Bones & Co. Bark Boost. Both use only organic veggies and are finely chopped, allowing for the most benefit. Number 3, lessen toxin exposures. Minimize vaccinations. According to Dr. Todd Cooney, most pets obtain natural immunity by the time they are a year old, regardless of vaccination status. The more vaccines that are given, the more damage that is done, and autoimmune disease is common after vaccinations. It can manifest in many ways, including horrible allergy-like symptoms, yeast overgrowth, ear infections, behavior changes, and other chronic diseases like arthritis, diabetes, thyroid imbalances, and cancer. Additionally, vaccines contain very toxic ingredients, including mercury, aluminum, and formaldehyde. Avoid pesticides. Pesticides range from products sprayed in the house and yard to your pet's monthly heartworm medicine and flea and tick preventative. Many pet parents do not realize how toxic these products are and the litany of side effects that can ensue by giving these products in the name of prevention. These preventatives can cause autoimmune disease, neurological issues, including seizures, and place a load on the liver and kidneys since the body recognizes them as toxins.
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1: Welcome back to Pets Who Thrive Radio. I'm Tammy King. Let's get right back into our discussion. Talking all about the importance of detoxing your pet. There are many alternatives to these harmful pesticides that do not cause life-altering effects. One of my favorites to use in place of toxic heartworm pills is the herbal supplement Amber Naturals HWF, which stands for heartworm free. For fleas and ticks, there are also many alternatives to the spot-on or once-monthly flea and tick preventative. Some of my favorites include Cedarside and Wonderside, both of which are cedar oil-based. Buck Mountain Parasite Dust contains organic neem powder, organic yarrow powder, and food-grade diatomaceous earth powder. There are also several essential oils that work well at preventing parasites. All of these options are safe alternatives to many of the toxic conventional flea and tick products. Number four, use natural supplements to assist the body with detoxifying. When the body becomes overrun with toxins, we must step in to assist it. Homeopathy is an amazing healing modality that has been around for over 200 years. It is a marriage of art and science. From the founder of homeopathy, Samuel Hahnemann, in his own words, states, "The highest ideal of therapy is to restore health rapidly, gently, permanently, to remove and destroy the whole disease in the shortest, surest, least harmful way, according to clearly comprehensible principles." In summary, homeopathy is the use of medicines to cure disease. And although there is so much that goes into choosing the right remedy for each person and case, there are a few that have been known for their ability to detox. For example, J. Compton Burnett wrote a book titled Vaccinosis and Its Cure by Thuya. This book cites many examples of severe cases of disease in humans and how Thuya helped to cure them. His conclusion, these people had been vaccine damaged and Thuya had a curative effect. There are two other remedies that seem to follow Thuya well, and those are sulfur and silica. If you want to learn more about homeopathy, there is an amazing book that really simplifies it, and it's called Homeopathy Beyond Flat Earth Medicine by Timothy R. Dooley. Glacier Peak Holistic Super Cleanse. Super Cleanse is a detox for dogs and cats. It's a combination of planoptilite with Thorvin kelp. This combination has shown to be a powerhouse of nutrition to assist with trace mineral deficiencies and eliminate toxins on a daily basis. Super Cleanse may support detoxification, removing heavy metals, a healthy thyroid, healthy tissue, skin, hair, eyes and nails, immune system, cleansing blood vessels, balanced nerve function, female organs, and tone a weak uterus, aid in hormone balance. Milk thistle. Use milk thistle to boost the liver. Milk thistle is also called silymarin. It's an herb that can help the liver process toxins and avoid liver damage. It stimulates the renewal of liver cells, and it helps cleanse the liver of harmful toxins. Use milk thistle if your dog's been exposed to extra toxins, and it can also help if your dog already has liver disease. But don't give milk thistle all the time. Most herbalists say you should use it to support the liver when it's under extra stress. Give it for periods of 3 to 6 weeks, then take a break. Always buy organic milk thistle if you can, and it's typically available in capsules, powder, and tincture form. Burdock root. Burdock root has many different benefits. First, it's a blood purifier. You may have never thought about whether your blood needs purified or not, but the bloodstream can become loaded with toxins, just like other parts of the body. Burdock root purifies the blood by pulling out toxins and pollutants. Healing for the skin. Toxins in the body and in the bloodstream can contribute to skin problems. Taking burdock root will help clear out those toxins. Burdock root is also considered a cooling herb and helps to cool hot, inflammatory skin conditions like red, irritated skin, or hot spots. Liver cleanser. Burdock stimulates bile production and helps to flush out toxins in the liver. Anti-cancer. Burdock root has long been considered a cancer fighter in the herbal world and is one of the key ingredients of a Native American anti-cancer formula known as Essiac. Dandelion root. When it comes to liver health, dandelion roots are beneficial. The roots contain compounds that cause an increase in bile production, which helps improve digestion. In addition to this, the increase in bile production also assists the liver in digesting foods and removing toxins quickly, as well as efficiently cleaning the liver. Dandelion root is also filled with vital vitamins and minerals. Amber Naturals Liver Support and Kidney Support. Amber Naturals Liver Support is a superior combination of organic herbs, including burdock root, to support normal liver functions. This formula works by drawing unwanted chemicals, toxins, pollutants, and heavy metals from the liver. It supports normal bile flow, detoxification of the lymphatic system, normal elimination of free radicals, and the body's normal immune system after vaccinations. Amber Naturals Kidney Support is packed with antioxidants. The kidney rejuvenator or kidney support helps to support the normal function and health of the kidneys. This natural blend of herbs can help with normal kidney function, normal urine pH, normal purification process of foreign contaminants. Number five, exercise. Our pets benefit from regular exercise as much as we do. Exercise has many benefits for your pet's organs of elimination. It improves the movement of waste materials through the digestive tract, which reduces the toxic effects of a too sluggish bowel. Exercise also improves circulation of blood and lymph fluid, your pet's two primary means of moving toxins and cellular debris through the body for elimination. Number six, heal the gut. Just like us, 80 to 90% of our pet's immune system resides in the gut. Many dogs are suffering from leaky gut and need some added support to heal by adding in a few supplements that support and soothe the gut, like enzymes, pre and probiotics, slippery elm bark, L-glutamine, marshmallow root, and aloe vera. Number seven, clean filtered water. Give only fresh, filtered, unchlorinated, non-fluoridated water. Chlorine and fluoride are very hard on our pet systems and are also recognized as toxins in their bodies. Many people drink filtered water already. Your pets need it too. Number eight, eliminate household chemicals. Unfortunately, cleaning products and solvents like those found in air fresheners, scented plug-ins, laundry products, and even dryer sheets are toxic to us and our pets. These products are laden with chemicals typically unregulated and untested by U.S. health protection agencies, and many of them are known to cause or worsen respiratory conditions like asthma in people and pets. Look for 100% natural cleaning products or make your own. There are many resources online for making cleaning products from ingredients like vinegar, baking soda, and lemon juice. Number nine, detox your pet's skin and coat. The skin is the largest eliminative organ that we and our pets have, making it very important to take care of. Since cats and dogs eliminate toxins through their skin, a regular brushing regimen will help your pet's skin breathe and facilitate this process. Regular grooming also removes dust and debris that may contain toxic residue. When bathing, keep in mind that a healthy dog only needs a couple of baths per year unless something outside the norm happens. When bathing, choose your shampoo and other grooming products wisely. Many shampoos contain many toxic ingredients, which strips our pet's coat of its necessary oils and beneficial bacteria. The ones that are most damaging are the medicated ones that include chlorhexidine. Chlorhexidine can cause skin irritation and could cause more skin problems as a result. A few things to keep in mind when your pet is detoxing. As toxins die off, this can create what is called a healing crisis or Herxheimer reaction, which simply means that your pet is detoxing quicker than the eliminative organs can keep up. When this happens, many pet parents become concerned or discouraged as it appears that they are getting worse. Their body is finally being supported, allowing the toxins to make their way out. It is very important to stay the course and continue the detox and make some modifications as needed. Well, that's going to do it for today's program. I want to say thank you to our great sponsors. Thank you to all the radio stations coast to coast for playing the show. And thank you to you for listening. I'm Tammy King, and this is Pets Who Thrive Radio.
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4: It doesn't take a brain surgeon to know ticks suck. But what you might not know is that they don't just suck blood way out in the woods. Those creepy little bugs can be anywhere, all year long. 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
1: It's time for the Community's Choice. 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The 4th Annual Rondo Block Party, Our Block, Our Legacy, takes place Saturday, August 1st, 11 a.m. to 6 p.m. at Rondo Commemorative Plaza, 820 Rondo Avenue in St. Paul. There will be a health and wellness block, kids zone, vendor marketplace, and more. Bullwhip Custom Car Club, 1 year anniversary celebration. The theme is the 70s. It takes place August 1st, 3 to 9 p.m. There will be a car show, music, and more. It takes place at Dos Hermanas Parking Lot, 1408 85th Avenue in Brooklyn Park. On Fire Ministries presents Breaking Bread, a community picnic event. There will be food, backpack giveaways, games, music and entertainment, and more. It takes place Saturday, August 8th, 1 to 4 p.m. at 1950 Douglas Drive in Golden Valley. 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For more information, 612-377-0594. I'm Kimio Haley, and may the Lord God bless you real good.
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1: KMOJ wants to remind you about the dangers of drinking and driving. It's a choice that can change lives forever. Alcohol impairs your judgment, slows your reaction time, and affects your ability to focus. Don't underestimate its impact on your driving. The consequences of drinking and driving can be severe. You risk injury, loss of life, legal trouble, and irreversible damage to your future. 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Offenders face hefty fines, license suspension, and even imprisonment. Take a stand against drinking and driving. Protect yourself and others. Remember, there are no excuses for risking lives.
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1: 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Bullwhip Custom Car Club, 1-year anniversary celebration. The theme is the 70s. It takes place August 1st, 3 to 9 p.m. There will be a car show, music, and more. It takes place at Dos Hermanas Parking Lot, 1408 85th Avenue in Brooklyn Park. On Fire Ministries presents Breaking Bread, a community picnic event. 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For more information, 612-377-0594. I'm Kimio Haley, and may the Lord God bless you real good.
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1: 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Emerald. Emerald. Emerald. Emerald. Emerald. 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Emerald. 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Emerald. 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Emerald. 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Emerald. Emerald. Emerald. 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
1: 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It takes place August 1st, 3 to 9 p.m. There will be a car show, music, and more. It takes place at Dos Hermanas Parking Lot, 1408 85th Avenue in Brooklyn Park. On Fire Ministries presents Breaking Bread, a community picnic event. 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I'm Kimio Haley, and may the Lord God bless you real good.
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1: 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Roll up your sleeve and make a sound choice today. Get vaccinated. It matters more than ever. 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
3: JY, turn me up. Miami. 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

Like this for like, you know, the sophisticated ratchet, you know. 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
0: 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I woke up a couple meal on my
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1: 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On Fire Ministries presents Breaking Bread, a community picnic event. 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I'm Kimio Haley, and may the Lord God bless you real good.
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it's not Cartier, I'm an honest or Richard. 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She asked how I am, I said calm. 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